0: Marshall 2350, cars information only on a driving complaint. Driving eastbound Highway 19 from mile marker 25, report of a white van on the 28 of Henry, Union 268. Traveling over center and fog lines, tires have been hitting the ditch at times. Eastbound 19 from the 25, information 1906.
1: I'm 22, 23 mile marker 80.

0: 1920 cars for driving complaints. Southbound 169 from mile marker 4646. Report of a teal-colored four-door passenger car was throwing items at the RP. RP is in a Ford Escape. It's going to be southbound 169 from mile marker 46.
1: Did your caller back off and let them continue?
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0: Any further info on the driving complaint?
1: Negative. We did disconnect. Sounds like the vehicle is now heading northbound. The suspect vehicle. The parties did get separated. We have no follower any longer.
0: 10-4 north. Northbound on what roadway?
1: Sounds like they changed direction and went northbound on 169.
0: That'd be a long way for me. I'm on looking for the one that was on Highway 19, mile marker 24.

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0: Marshall 2350, cars for 1050, Highway 14, mile marker 11, just east of Lake Benton. Report of a tow vehicle that was in a crash with a Lincoln. Sounds like no injuries being reported at this time. There's debris in the roadway.
1: 122 from Marshall.

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1: Quantum Russell, go ahead.
0: Just letting you know that the county did cancel you. You're EK-22.
1: Copy, thank you.
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0: 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No further description. Information only at 2104.
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0: I'll be 10-7 on detail in the metro. Have a good night.
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0: KDL-22, Tony Cars for debris on the roadway. It's going to be northbound Highway 169, just north of mile marker 5-6. There's a deer in the middle of the right lane.
1: 279, 10-4.
0: 2231.
1: Please, 5-3.

Pinkett 2230, and Redwood 2340 cars. For information on our driving complaint, westbound Highway 14 at County Road 16 for a Ford F-350 red in color, varying speeds, crossing center and fog, unknown 28. Information only at 2234.

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0: I want to be on with some FSTs. I've got a 28 and a 45 when you're clear to copy.
1: Go ahead.
0: 28 is going to be D David 9047, or the 45 would be D David 9047232813.
1: I'm going to read that back. I have D David 9047232813.
0: Correction. D 9047232813.
1: Copy. K-418, could you repeat the plate? I apologize.
0: Well, the plate would be a, it'd be a boat, South Dakota registered, 8661 Adam Edward.
1: Copy.

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1: K-418.
0: Could you see if there's a county car available for a possible transport? They can advise them I'm at Smith Lake Boat Access.
1: Copy. And you need them code or routine?
0: Just routine.

0: 2203 Mako.
1: Did you copy that safety alert?
0: I'm out on Plum Street with that vehicle. I just heard it go off. I didn't read it. I don't know what it is.
1: Copy. I'll look into it.

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1: 10-4.
0: Not coming back with any returns on that.
1: 10-4, you just log it.
0: Copy.

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0: 2773, I have a code 3 transfer coming out of Hutchinson Hospital going to Rochester. Both air flight services have turned down due to weather.
1: Twenty-seven thirty-three, Kevin.

0: 2773, go ahead.
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0: I can certainly change the coding for you, yes.
1: Sorry, just checking. 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
0: Nope, you're fine. 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
0: Monroe, 2330.

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0: I'll be out to Lake County Jail.

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Pulse 3 is on scene, 2332.

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Marshall 2340 cars for information on a driving complaint. Westbound Highway 14 from mile marker 73 on a silver Toyota Tacoma. Varying in speeds all over the road, unknown 28. Information only at 19 minutes.

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0: 561 Rochester, same traffic, have a good night.
1: SP561, 10-7, 2 o'clock, have a good night.
2: 544 Marshall, same traffic, good night.
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0: I'll check cameras coming from northbound from 12th Street on the 52. A white Mustang, a high rate of speed, convertible.
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0: I'm having cat issues. Steve Schull, my partner on a traffic stop.
1: Copy, yes, I do.
0: Where's he at?
1: Just north of 55th Street.
2: I'm code 4102.
0: Copy. Yeah, I haven't left yet. I just, my cat's all locked up, so everybody's aware. I can't see anything or anybody is.

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1: Copy, I'm in the middle of a reboot here, so my computer's off.
0: 10-4.
1: I can hear him.
0: Heading northbound on 52 right now. There's also a white pickup behind it.
1: Copy, thanks. Maybe keep an eye on that. He's teeing up next to him.

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0: Negative, it sounds like they're taking Elton Hills exit now.
1: Copy, thanks.

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1: Copy, thanks. I got him in sight now.
0: Copy.

0: 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They're taking a right onto 18th Avenue, Northwest.
1: Copy, thanks. I think I'm going to call it at that.
0: Copy.

0: 600, 2773, we're back on the Hutch. 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
1: 2773, back on the Hutch, main, and Pearl.
0: Yeah, right now we're just in Glacol's PSA.
1: Sounds good, far away. Have you had towards this key for now, please?

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0: 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I made that last part up. 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Sorry.
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1: You are logged out. 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
1: 4-57. Copy, good morning.
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0: 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Event number 1 ready.
1: Go ahead.
0: P-Paul 2602-71160. And good morning.
1: 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Good morning.

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0: Mankato 2220 cars for a 1050 Highway 30 at County Road 40 for an iPhone crash detection. County does have a deputy en route, but they're not close by.
1: Roger, 5, copy.
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0: Thank you to 2220 cars for debris in the roadway northbound 169, mile marker 74, just south of mile marker 74 for tire debris in the lane of travel.
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0: Change it to mile marker 73. The tire will be in the crossover for DOT.
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0: Maintain with 2220 cars for 1050 northbound 169. Police vehicle just on the south end of St. Peter, mile marker 64. Information from the county. One vehicle is in the ditch. One vehicle is blocking. The vehicle in the ditch may have rolled. Reporting no injuries at this time.
1: 4-4-9-0-10-4. Keep going.
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0: Thank you, SP 441 update. Sounds like the crash is going to be on the southbound side of 169. One injured driver, he is confused with cuts to his face. PD is on scene.
1: Over.

0: Thank you, USP 441. Update sounds like that 1050 is actually a 1050 rollover. 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
1: 441, 10-4.

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0: Main Cato 2210, pressure debris in the roadway eastbound I-90 between mile markers 90 and 91 for semi-tire chunks across the roadway.
1: 4070, 10-4.

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0: Marshall SC-487, I'm not able to get a return on that plate.
1: 10-4, it's on an old Ford truck bed he's using as a trailer. It's got a Minnesota plate. 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

0: Thank you for playing 10 cars for Debris and Roadway. Highway 169 and 160th Street, just south of Winnebago for a car versus deer. It's been handled over the phone. There's still debris in the roadway.
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19 of 2020, cars in station only on the driving complaint. It was northbound Highway 22 from Madison Avenue. It did just pull into the Walmart. It was a white Toyota Avalon with an unknown 28 cutting people off. RP thought she may have seen the driver taking some medication. Northbound Highway 22, Madison Avenue, now at Walmart. Info only at 1340.

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0: 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I'm going to route to St. Peter, Nicola County with one canceled IDS.
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1: 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Is it just a person with a 29 that you need a 45 on?
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SC 674. 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
0: P10, I guess.
1: 1555, Jeff. Perfect, Marshall. SP206. Tell me, sir, good afternoon. 10-8, good afternoon at 1555.
2: 46, Marshall.
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1: CAD 1.

0: Marshall 2310 cars, information only on a driving complaint. Southbound Highway 86 from mile marker 11 for a blue Ford Edge crossing center and fog consistently with an unknown 28. No follower. Southbound Highway 86 from Jackson, information only 1557.
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0: 10-4.
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0: Thank you to 2220 Chrysler Shell vehicle that is blocking Canby Highway 14 and County Road 27, just east of Eagle Lake. Currently a semi blocking the turn lane on the westbound side. No flashers or cones out.
1: 440 Red Mankato.
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0: Marshall.
1: SP202.
0: Sounds like they have a pickup versus motorcycle crash on 23 down by Russell. I'm going to be in route.
1: 10-12, make it even.
0: Sounds like it's going to be a 52 Sirius. They're launching air carrier.
1: I copy.
2: 122, copy.
1: State Patrol, Lyon, Southwest Call, State Patrol, Lyon County.

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0: Marshall, SB202, update. Sounds like there's no motorcycle involved in that crash. I may have copied on Lyon County's main. It was a rear end crash. They do have injuries, but it does not appear to be serious.
1: Copy. SB241 Mankato.
0: SB241.
1: 10-7. Have a good night.
0: 16-10. Thank you. Have a good night.

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0: Sounds like 10-4, you probably got the update that a deputy stopped out with that semi.
1: 10-4, he was just pulling away when I got here.
0: Copy, 1614.

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0: 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I heard an air crash and deputy requesting air. I just didn't catch the location.

0: SD202.
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0: Copy, 1616. Make it return to 201. I do have that AOA. It's going to be one. It's going to County Road 115, 56, and County Road 33.

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0: Oscar is anyone for Code 3, Collinwood Township, 71840, County Road 18, on a hemorrhage.
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0: 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Can you please DAC a 29 event?
1: 10-4.

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1: That's 3122.
0: Myself and 202 will be clear from the scene. I'll be headed to Marshall Hospital to speak with the driver and occupant of one of the vehicles. Lane should be opened up shortly. The tows or the vehicles will should be removed shortly.
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1: 1722.
2: Lieutenant, you copy. Engine 2, you're on scene. System Command, give us a size up, and I'm about 4 minutes out.
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0: 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Naples Hudson.

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2: and 2773
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0: Sky Team 1, 2 and 3 Command. We have no smoke up here.
1: Command copies, no smoke. PD was walking up there too, and they didn't smell any smoke. But they did not check the laundry room. You guys want to check that?
0: Okay.

0: Check 1-2 command. We have one in the hallway that's flashing red.
1: Stairwell.
2: Roger, copy.
0: I blew it all with air. You guys try resetting it.

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0: Seven. How are you doing?
1: Usual 17:30.

0: Bermuda 2220, cars, other cars in the area, information only, driving complaint, westbound 14 from Antigua Lake of a maroon Nissan Rogue, plate given Robert Henry Adams, 646, crossing center in fog, has a blinker on for no reason, and driving under the speed limit. Plate comes back to a red 2024 Nissan Rogue to a party out of Mankato off of Wilson Way. Westbound 14, coming into Eagle Lake, information 1733.
1: 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Turn around 12.
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2: 6-7-27-7-3-8. You want us just to stay here? Their clock goes off in like 20 minutes.
1: Yeah, I just want to say, you can remain there.
2: No problem.

0: Marshall 2360 requires other cars in your information only. Driver complaint southbound 23 from Clara City of a white Chevy Silverado pulling a flatbed trailer. Load is too heavy on the trailer and the trailer's dragging down the road, causing sparks. Southbound 23 from Clara City, information 1742.
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0: 1743.

0: 646, we've got a caller on the line now that's following. It sounds like they're just went through Menard.
1: Never.
2: $500 Rochester.
0: $500.
2: Copy that cab message.
0: So far, reading it now.

0: 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RP's in a black GMC Yukon hauling a boat.
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0: 646 sounds like the RP should have its hazard lights on. 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
1: Six, four, six. All right, copy. I'll be out with it. 23 and 212.
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0: Nobles County just aired out a motorcycle crash. Highway 60 in Brewster, up and around.
1: Cover.
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0: 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Have a good evening.
1: You as well.

0: 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Go ahead. Back in the service area. Copy. You can post touch. 2773, Glencoe. Go ahead.
1: We'll be logging out end of shift. Have a good night.
0: You as well. 2773, copy thought. Go on, Joel. 1758.

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0: We're ALS until 0700.
1: Morning.

0: He's at 4-6, guys. He's at
1: 4-6, go for it.
0: 18-03.

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1: 4-for-1.
0: Glenn. I'll be 10-7. Good night.
1: Good night, 1805.
2: McLeod, 2200 Ferris Hutchinson Fire for another fire alarm at Deer Park Apartments, 329 North High Drive Northwest, showing the same thing, smoke on third floor, stairs. Operations on ML3, ML3 Tommy Page, 1805, please 20 years, please acknowledge.
0: Much battalion 2, McLeod, copy the page.
2: 1805.
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2: 1805.
0: Hutch Battalion, 2 McLeod, you can show me the route. This will be a duty crew only call. And can you get a hold of maintenance? You got a key holder for the apartment?
2: I can look.
0: Copy. 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They're going to have to send maintenance out. I'll be in route, switching to ML.
2: I'll call
3: 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Engine 2 to command, you can show us en route.
2: 1806.

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1: Go ahead.
0: Would you like us to go routine or sirens?
1: You can go a routine.
0: Engine 2 copies, going routine.

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1: 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Probably 22. Probably gonna be a UTO.
0: Yeah, well, thank you.

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1: 544.
2: Sounds like this might be UTL. Myself, Elbow County, and Brewster Fire are out. We can't locate anything.

0: copies into to your unseen. So you guys go ahead and silence the alarm, and then let's disconnect that detector. We'll try and reset it.
1: Into two copies, and we need the Knox box key number.
0: Copy. I'll be there in a minute.
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0: 18-13.

0: Punch Battalion, Jim McLeod, Yellow Deer Park.
1: Hey, Jim. Battalion 2, can you go again? I copied your on scene, but...
0: Did you have any luck finding a number for maintenance?
1: Who you call them? They're going to send somebody out.
0: Copy. Thank you.
1: You're welcome.

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0: Copy.

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0: 19 to 22, 20 pairs for Ace, all not blockings. Highway 60, just into Missoula County from Rice. A smaller passenger car. Possible 20-year-old having a panic attack. Deputy did just arrive on scene as well.
1: Six, five, three, eight, copy.
2: 18, 22.

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1: Yes.
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1: Period 1830.

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Thank you, 475 cents.

0: 600-372. You can show us out of 5. Sorry, Abbott.
1: W1837?
2: 2170, cars, other cars near information, only driving complaint northbound 52 from milepost 74 of a white Honda with black trim, crossing center in the fog, speeding up, slowing down. Northbound 52 from milepost 74, information time 83.
0: 479, copy.

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2: Hutch, 210 repairs are occurs near information only driving complete. Northbound 35 from Balmopolis 5 of a white semi. Crossing center in fog multiple times. Northbound 35 from Balmopolis 5. Information 1847.
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